She likes me for me, not because I sing like Pavarotti or because I'm such a hottie. I like her for her, not because she's fat like Cindy Crawford. She has got some

And that was Yes with Roundabout. We're in 2CHR with Reese Clark and Turn It Up. Next, it'll be Snow Patrol with Chasing Cars.

train coming down the line, and there's a musical note in the whistle whine, and I'll soon be back in the mustering camp again. With red-hide reins tugging in my hand.

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And when the snow falls, you're found in summer, it's with the others.

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Mr. Earl Clue. And the man, Mr. James.

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So I told Mama I was gonna quit school, but she said that was Daddy's strictest rule.

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Deep inside myself, I never could be free. This life won't hold no happiness for me. I could never say hello to someone new. If I looked into her eyes, I'd be ashamed and I'd despise myself for trying to recapture what was good.

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1: One more time. What are we doing?
0: We're doing the best that we can.
1: Give yourself a hand.
2: Yeah, Mac Davis there, It's Hard to Be Humble. Slim Dusty brought a sign back. Jim and Errol Grey, Are You a Bloke? Just on 7:46, and you're listening to 2CHR 96.5, and it's good morning to Joanne down there at Mayfield, and she'd like to hear Bonnie Tyler.

Yeah, that was Anne Murray, A Love Song, and Lobo before that, How Can I Tell Her? And time is, well, it's very close to the news time. We'll have a little bit of instrumental here from Bob Howe.